ain't a masterpiece. 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
1: Walking fresh, got the whole room watching. 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DJ, turn it up, everybody's copping. 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

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Our colors will fade eventually. 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Oh my, my, oh my, my love. I take one look at you, you're taking me out.

Cause I gotta have faith. 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Cause I gotta have faith. I gotta have faith. 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

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I blasted off the planet, rock that caused catastrophe, and it matters more because I had it. Now I had a thought about wreaking havoc on an opposition, kind of shocking, they want a static with precision. I'm automatic, quarterback, I ain't talking second, pack it up, I don't panic.